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Taylor Swift, I knew it, I knew you. 94.3 RS2.

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1: 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Ask for advice, get money twice. I'm from the dirty, but that Chico nice. Y'all call it a moment, I call it

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Taylor Swift, I Knew It, I Knew You. 94.3 RS2.